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So what are we thinking about the Colts rivalries jerseys? I actually like them. And it's way better than some of the other ones we've seen around the league. 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

"Oh, dude, I better get in the left lane," said the guy going 71 in a 70. 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
1: Wolfgang Van Halen may hold a grudge better than anybody in rock. Hey, it's Battle. So 5 years ago, somebody online told Wolfgang that eventually Mammoth would give up and just start playing Van Halen songs. Wolfgang basically said, bet. Well, 5 years later, Mammoth still doesn't play Van Halen material. So Wolfgang dug up the old post and reminded the guy. He even offered him a free ticket to a Mammoth show. That's not holding a grudge. That's setting a calendar reminder. I do respect the commitment.

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1: Apparently, 1,800 people in Japan moved a castle. 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It's battle. 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

Not only do we lose Dolly Parton yesterday, but we got some sad news today. Tim Curry passing away at the age of 80. Rocky Horror Picture Show, Clue, Muppet Treasure Island, also Pennywise and It. Tim Curry definitely will be missed. It's Q95.

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1: Apparently, we kept our houses outdated long enough that they're cool again. Hey, it's Battle. So HGTV's got a new show out, Totally 90s House. And designers say some of the stuff that we ripped out of the houses back in the day is starting to come back. Wallpaper, big comfortable furniture, decorative plates on the wall, all of it. 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What is a 90s home trend that should stay dead forever? What do you think it is? 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
1: Well, bad news for anyone who thought that they could outrun a spider. Hey, it's battle. Scientists tested hundreds of spider species and found that the fastest one is the huntsman spider from Australia. Just goes to show that I won't be going to Australia anytime soon. They say that it can hit a little over 8 miles per hour, which is faster than a lot of people that casually run. So, yes, depending on your cardio situation, the spider might win. And, of course, it's from Australia. At this point, Australia feels less like a country and more like nature's haunted house.
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It's Q95. It is battle. Wrapping things up here on your Wednesday night. Appreciate you letting me hang out with you. It's been fun. We'll do it again tomorrow night. I'll see you back in here at 7. Instagram. Hit that follow button. Let's be friends. Battle on air. Love you. Mean it. Bye-bye.

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Hi, Stacy with you on this iHeartRadio station, which you can listen to anytime, anywhere, depending on what you got going on tonight. And the overnights begin. Got the lava lamp on, as per protocol.

Q95 rocks. A one-off in the UK, that's what Ozfest amounts to in 2027. Did I have higher hopes? A little bit. So that's going to be a 42,000 capacity stadium that they're going to try to fill up. So we'll see what the lineup ends up being.

0: 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Maybe the bathroom. 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

Q95 Rocks. Thanks for hanging out. It's Stacy with you. Now, Akadaka, they are touring with Pretty Reckless. One of those dates, Pretty Reckless can't make it, so on September the 8th, St. Louis gets Foo Fighters opening up for AC/DC on this Back in Black.

I've always been mad, I know I've been mad, like the most of the time. They have to explain why you're mad.

Q95 rocks. Thanks for hanging out. It's Stacy with you. We'll do some Twisted Sister. Not to be confused with the 90s sitcom Sister Sister.

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1: Thanks for hanging out. It's Stacey with you. Now, Courtney Love recently interviewed, talking about the meaning of heart-shaped box. Also said that Kurt Cobain would have hated Limp Bizkit. What do you think?

0: 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Thanks for hanging out. It's Stacy. And the average music fan spends 379 hours a year listening to music and doing so alone. But you're not alone. It's you and me.
1: Are you struggling with symptoms of chronic hives with no known external triggers? 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
1: It's Stacey and Jack White touring a little bit later this year. I mean, he did SNL earlier in April, and always really impressive live. Jack White doing his solo stuff, of course, but he'll do White Stripes tunes. He'll do stuff from Dead Weather, even, Rock On tours. He'll never let you down.

Q95. Thanks for hanging out. It's Stacy with you. So the Back in Black Legends, yes, doing that huge tour. And Pretty Reckless. Can't make one of the dates, so who'd they get to fill in? Foo Fighters. It's a big get. So St. Louis, you lucky dog. September 8th, get Foo Fighters and Daka Daka.

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1: 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Thanks for hanging out. It's Stacy with you. Now, Akadaka, they are touring with Pretty Reckless. One of those dates, Pretty Reckless can't make it, so on September the 8th, St. Louis gets Foo Fighters opening up for AC/DC on this Back in Black Legends tour.

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Q95 Rocks. It's Stacey, and I do love rattling off festivals, annual festivals all across this great nation of ours. You got the Louder Than Life Festival, September, Louisville. My Chemical Romance, Iron Maiden, Limp Bizkit, and

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You know, you can never overstay your welcome. We're here 24/7, 365. I go home at certain points.

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1: A trip to Vegas, of course, where you're hookup every year. 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This year taking place always around the same time, September 18th and 19th. Make sure you got that free if you're going to try to win. But that's $1,000 to go along with it. You'll catch Muse and Goo Goo Dolls, Weezer. 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It's a ridiculous two-day festival. And you can win your way in weekdays starting at 9 a.m.

0: earth. 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Oh, I'm blind and can barely walk, but I can still bark, bark, bark.
1: The world's
0: oldest living chicken. Well, I've laid a lot of eggs and many roosters, too. You know that, Christy? I was a bad girl back in the day. They crowed in the morning and begged for it. And I would say, any cockle doodle doo. You know the old joke.
2: Woo!
0: I'm queen of the pen, still a badass mother hen. I'm the world's oldest living chicken. All of my offspring died. Never got fried, man. Ain't that something? Never got me with the dumplings. I'm the world's oldest living. Gotta hold that last note. I'll catch your breath, yeah. Living chicken.
3: Ah, girl.
0: Oh, isn't that beautiful? Still at my age.
3: You know, your breasts may be sagging, but those thighs still look good.
0: Oh, you best compliment me in a way I desire.
3: Now, let me ask you, Gertie.
0: Yeah, man.
3: The term yard bird, is that okay, or are we...
0: They gave me a call back in the day on the old outhouse phone, and I said to Jeff Beck and Jimmy Page, it's okay if you call yourself the yard bird.
3: All right, so that's all acceptable.
0: It's fine, yeah.
3: Okay.
0: I get a piece of it. Get a little taste.
1: Wow. Nice, very nice. Right.
3: Did you happen to...
0: Jeff Beck.
3: Meet them?
0: Oh, okay. Oh, did you ask me if I...
1: Wait a minute, the Jeff Beck?
0: Yeah.
3: You and Jeff Beck?
0: Yeah.
3: How long did that last?
0: Oh, no, I'm sorry, Jeff Peck.
3: That's a different guy.
0: Yeah, that's a different guy.
4: Gertie, your voice is changing.
0: That's not the point.
3: No, it's not the point. The content is still strong.
4: Did you get to meet Eric Clapton?
0: Eric Clucton.
4: Eric Clapton.
1: Come on, Tom.
4: Oh, can you sing one of Eric Clucton's songs,
3: so
4: please?
3: Silly.
0: I don't know any Eric Clucton songs.
3: There's a crossroads crossing the roads. There's something there.
4: By the way,
2: yeah.
4: Short answer, do the females of the species live longer than the males? Very often, yes.
3: Hmm.
4: Not in the entire animal kingdom, but in mammals, typically.
3: Okay. They're also the deadliest, typically, aren't they? The female, female of the species?
4: Interesting. It says higher testosterone is linked to a weaker immune response.
2: There you go, guys.
4: And females may have a genetic advantage.
2: Hmm.
3: Makes sense. You want those who can birth.
1: Well,
3: that ends, though, doesn't it?
2: Yeah, yeah. It does.
4: And isn't that causing a great deal of problems right now?
2: What?
4: Certain countries that favored the males and
3: population issues.
4: Having big problems in China.
2: I think you can say China, yeah.
4: And we have something called a meat raffle in the news. Has anybody ever heard of this?
3: No.
2: Nope. Mm-mm.
4: I hadn't either.
2: Yeah, I read the story and I was like, what?
4: Yeah.
1: I've heard a lot of raffles, but never meat.
2: Yeah.
4: Yeah, and apparently
2: Go for the Picasso.
4: Yeah, there's apparently some kind of legislation now about meat raffles, of all things. I think you're going to like the Bob and Tom Show.
5: 911, what's your emergency?
6: Hello? Help! Help! Wait a minute. You aren't Mr. Obvious.
5: Excuse me?
6: I called the Mr. Obvious Show. I need help.
5: No. You called 911.
6: Yeah, you definitely ain't Mr. Obvious.
5: No, I am not.
6: Well, okay, hi, Ms. 911 Emergency. Long-time listener, first-time caller.
5: Okay.
6: I'm having car trouble, you see. I need some help. I got in and tried to start my car, but it's making a buzzing noise. It's not like that seatbelt noise, like...
5: Sir?
6: It's more of a...
5: Sir?
6: That's why I need Mr. Obvious. He'd know what to do.
5: Sir, are you injured?
6: Well, now that you mention it, I guess I am. I bet you I got a couple of 100 bee stings. Oh, hurts like the dickens.
5: Wait, what?
6: Oh, yeah, there's a ton of bees in here. I mean, that wasn't even why I was calling. I was calling about the buzz in my car. Ow!
5: Oh, my God.
6: I'm getting kind of dizzy, too. I think I might be allergic.
5: Oh. Are you serious? All right, where are you?
6: Well, like I said, I'm sitting here in my car.
5: Okay, sir, help is on the way. If you can unlock your door, the EMT will assist you.
6: Oh, do you think I should unlock the door and get out of my car?
5: Yeah.
6: Huh. I never made the connection. Thanks, Ms. 911 lady. You're a lifesaver.
5: You're welcome.
6: I mean, you're not as good as Mr. Obvious, but you could probably host a podcast or something.
5: Goodbye, sir.
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0: Clouds high 85. Clear tonight down to 60. If you're checking out the lunar eclipse, you'll have a beautiful view. And then mostly sunny and a high of 82 on Friday. Currently sunny and 73.
1: Thanks very much, Christy Lee. I want to say hi to my buddy, Dr. Lanter. He fixed me all up. I've got lenses inside my eyeballs. No contacts anymore. No glasses. I don't have to wear glasses when I read. Don't wear glasses when I drive. Same thing with Ace. Yep. Same thing with Christy Lee.
0: Yep.
1: Christy wears fake glasses now. There's,
0: yep.
1: There's no glass in them.
0: Yep.
1: It's really cool. And thank you, Dr. Lanter. Maybe even thinking about LASIK. That's a little bit different type of surgery. Dr. Lanter is an expert at that, too. He's been doing this for decades. He knows what's going on. Also a very handsome man. Christy will attest to that. Yeah. Dr. Earl Lanter. He can be your eye guy. It's important to get your eyes checked in general anyway. Make an appointment. 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Please tell Dr. Lanter that the Bob and Tom Show sent you. We'd appreciate it. As I mentioned before, Triumph in concert the evening after Thanksgiving. How about that, Christy? I'm talking about the Friday after Thanksgiving.
0: Fine.
1: That
0: yeah.
1: night at the Fishers
0: perfect.
1: Event Center. Great band, Triumph. It was the first concert I ever went to in Indy. Ace took me to see Triumph at Market Square Arena.
2: It'll be 10 bucks for parking.
0: $10 for parking. Oh.
1: Yeah, wow. And it was the opening act was Golden Earring.
2: Yeah.
1: It was a great show. Triumph will not be featuring Golden Earring this time around, but they'll be up
2: April
1: there. It'll be April Wine. Very good. Thank you very much. Those tickets are on sale as we speak. They just went on sale. Also, don't forget, Motley Crue is coming up at the Ruoff. That show's going to be Friday night. Show us your cue. You might find yourself getting a seat upgrade. Right now, this is Bon Jovi, Q95.

There's a big trial in Northern California started earlier this week. Several states suing Meta, and it turned into the largest big tech settlements so far in history. We'll talk about that next. Good morning, it's Ally, Q95.

Kirk from the United States.

0: calling. Are we reaching? See, you keep hanging up. And it's a man answering.
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$17.1 billion multi-state settlement with Meta over this teen social media addiction has been announced. So it's the largest state consumer protection settlement in history outside of the big tobacco settlements of the 90s. And the financial payment, Meta is also required to implement a bunch of safety features as well. Q95.

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0: Microsoft founder Bill Gates has spent a lot of time in the world of technology, so he knows a thing or two, and he's sent out a warning about the latest wave, insisting that we have to rein in AI. He published a long essay on his website and warned of the potential widespread unemployment, economic cratering, and he wrote, quote, "In terms of equity, AI will either be the greatest equalizer ever invented or the worst source of injustice, and the challenge is monumental." Oh, that doesn't make me feel good. Q95.
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Tommy Fleetwood looking to defend his title at the PGA Tour Championship. He won last year's tournament by 3 strokes, finished the top leaderboard 18 under. He's going to be alongside Ludvig Åberg in this first round. Tom Kim, Ryan Fox, the first group of players that teed off this morning in Atlanta. Q90.

Mostly sunny, humid today, high of 82. Mostly sunny tomorrow, and we'll hang in the low 80s for tomorrow and Saturday, back up to the upper 80s for Sunday as we try to wrap up August. 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

0: wide receiver Alec Pierce on track for his first on-field action at training camp. Head coach Shane Steichen said Tuesday that he could be practicing as soon as today after recovering from an off-season ankle surgery. He will not start the season on the physically unable to perform list, which is awesome. That's a sign that the Colts expect him to be game ready within the first 4 weeks. Q95 with one preseason matchup left before the real thing.
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Indians were able to take down the Clippers at Victory Field last night. They've won three straight. That set will continue tonight, straight into the weekend. Q95.

0: College football season about to start. Week zero is this weekend, Saturday. There are some pretty interesting matchups, but next Thursday is when week one starts. Purdue is opening up the season September 4th, hosting Indiana State, and the defending national champion Hoosiers host North Texas Saturday, September the 5th. Notre Dame battles Wisconsin September the 6th. That one's going to be at Lambeau. Q95.
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Going to be hosting the Connecticut Sun at Gainbridge. 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

Jonathan Life is going to be in Louisville, and it's next month, and it's absolutely epic. Massive, massive lineup. A bunch of stages over several days in Louisville, September 17th through the 20th. And we're talking about Megadeth and Iron Maiden and Tool and Alice Cooper and Sublime and a bunch more. Right now, open up the free iHeartRadio app. Find Q95. 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

there's been a lot of conversation this week about college athletes gaining additional eligibility even after they've signed with pro leagues and what the conferences are doing about it. 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

0: Universal Studios, Ozzy Osbourne, Prince of Darkness Haunted House opens up tomorrow for Halloween Horror Nights at Universal Orlando, and then next weekend at the Hollywood version of the park. And there's a really, really cool, the Exploring Attractions YouTube channel has a behind the scenes video of the Ozzy Osbourne Haunted House. Go check it out. It looks awesome. I got some Ozzy for you next. Q95.
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And we don't have a lot of details. Sharon Osbourne said one in the UK, one in the US at least. But she didn't say anything about dates or lineup. 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Q95.

0: Colts shook up their secondary yesterday. They signed free agent cornerback Kenneth Harris. They waived cornerback Mekhi Becton. Indy wraps up the preseason this weekend, hosting the Detroit Lions Saturday at Lucas Oil. And then that 53-man roster has to be whittled down and submitted by Sunday afternoon. A lot of tough decisions yet to be made. Q95.
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Q95 of the Brickyard 400 will return to IMS in July next year. NASCAR announced yesterday that the 31st annual race will be held Sunday, July 25th, with the Pennzoil 250 scheduled Saturday, July 24th. 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

0: 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FEMA and the Indiana Department of Homeland Security are operating the center Friday and Saturday from 8A to 6P at the Broad Ripple Park Family Center. 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
2: Scientists have named a new species of snake after Guns N' Roses guitarist Slash.
3: Huh? Axl kind of always does that sort of snake dance.
2: Yeah.
3: Mm-hmm. 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

7, both Saturday and Sunday. 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Each pet is spayed and neutered already, vaccinated, microchipped. 175 dogs and 50 cats available as of yesterday. So, adopt, don't shop. Q95.

Well, there was good news in Colts camp today. Wide receiver Alec Pierce lifted from the physically unable to perform list. He underwent off-season ankle surgery after he signed a four-year, $114 million deal. Yeah, he's got to stay healthy. Got to have him this season.

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In two songs, we talk back for tickets to the Louder Than Life Music Festival. Yeah, I know you want to be there. September in Louisville. Tool, Tom Morello, Alice Cooper, Iron Maiden, and more. Why do you deserve tickets? Yeah, give me a message.

0: The Louder Than Life Music Festival in Louisville, September 17th through the 20th. You could be there. Hey, we're talking back for tickets. Give me a message. Why do you want to go? Who do you want to see? Talk back Mike on the app. Go!
1: Yeah, my name is Shane. Hey. And I definitely want to see Limp Bizkit or My Chemical Romance for sure.
0: Oh, yeah.
1: Love to go and spend my weekend there.
0: All right. Well, Shane, you are in the running. You can be as well. Tap that red talkback mic when you listen to Q95 on the iHeart Radio app. Get

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If you are affected by central Indiana flooding and you need some help, how do I apply for help from FEMA or the Indiana Department of Homeland Security? 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

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Huh? The other side of the break, 4:30, we go into the ticket window. Triumph is coming to Indianapolis, the second leg of their 50th anniversary

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2: And here we go. Hey, you remember when Rick Emmett of Triumph performed at a Carb Day concert? Downtown on Jackson Street. Oh man, that was a great show, and now Triumph is back together. You could see them live, the Fishers Event Center, on Black Friday. April Wine is going to open up for them. 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I got nothing but heartbreak.

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1: Oh, damn, not again.
0: Goodbye. 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Who's this?
2: That's Wild Bill.
0: Wild Bill, you're caller 9, man.
2: All right, that is excellent.
0: All right, Wild Bill, Crazy Bill, whatever. I know you've won from us before. Where are you calling from?
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0: Bill, who are you going to bring with you to the show to see Triumph?
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0: All right, Wild Bill, you'll be there. Triumph, Black Friday, Fisher's Event Center, April Wine opens up. 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

0: Cranberries doing Zombie on Q95. It's Gunner. 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
1: My husband and I never got a honeymoon.
0: Oh.
1: And it sounded really, really awesome. And honestly, I didn't think I would win.
0: Yeah, well, you're in the winner's circle, Rhea, and $1,000 in gambling money. You could do the same. 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
3: Scientists have named a new species of snake after Guns N' Roses guitarist Slash.
4: 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Axl kind of always does that sort of snake dance.
5: Yeah.
3: Mm-hmm.
4: That's kind of, he's got his own move.
6: 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You know the difference between Axl and Slash.
3: Right?
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7: 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It's more appropriate that Slash actually does snake
6: handling
7: work than it is that Axl kind of looks like a snake.
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We are the champions. Something the New York Mets have not said in like 40 years. And they're having another awful season in the Big Apple. They got a new promotion tonight. Singles night out. You have four different ticket packages for those that are looking for love. Here they are. Most eligible, serious contender, ready to mingle, and the bare minimum. So you come in, they give you a hat and a wristband with a color on it that corresponds to how aggressive you're going to be on singles night.

preseason Saturday afternoon against the Lions. Kickoff for that game is at 1 o'clock. And then after that rough 34-6 loss to Atlanta, this one is less about the final score and more about who actually earns a spot when the roster gets real. The Colts currently preseason 0-1-1.

0: 95, it is Battle. So recently I had the chance to catch up with Billy Corgan from the Smashing Pumpkins. 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We started talking about AI and music, and he actually said somebody prominent in tech offered him an early AI music tool about like 7 years ago. He said that it like studied music history and could recommend chords and beats and tempo and things likely to connect with people. Billy's answer was basically, yeah, no, I'm not interested. He said the point of his life is standing on stage and playing music, and using technology to cheat that process makes the journey inauthentic. You know what? I'm with him. A perfect song shouldn't feel like it came from a spreadsheet.
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